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13: My Lord, can you just record that they are present and we shall be appearing physically in court, right? Their instructions were that they

0: They are really keen.
1: Unless they are choosing to exclude themselves from the trial. One judge has already indicated that there was an order by Judge Kimondo to choose not to appear before court. Unless they want to be excluded from the trial, if that is their wish.
2: Mavitha vorithi mwana wasu na esthin wa kaunti ya Migori ni manyitete mundu mrumi wa mwevu wake kwerekana na Raura Gire na kuthika mutumia wake thinwa rekishon ya Ngege. 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
3: 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And the suspect, one Eric Omondi Odongo, has been arrested and he is in custody helping police with the investigations. There was a freshly dug soil near the toilet of the home, dug out the grave, and in the grave, the body of one Evelyn Odongo, who had been placed in that shallow grave in a sack. Police visited that scene and took the body to Migori County mortuary.
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12: I'm feeling so good. I would like to thank God and my team. I would like to thank the coach. As he said, we had a plan. And yeah, the plan worked well. I'm so happy for the goal and for the team. For having the victory at home feels so special. Seeing my best friend score, it's a good feeling because we were in the same room. So before the game, we had a prayer. And yeah, we psyched each other up and we said, let's give the country all we can give them. And yeah, we both scored and... All credit goes to the team, not to the two of us. So, yeah.
2: Ibrahim Kamisi Shekan, nikera kuriru ya kengiriria Tanzania mbao yao ya gukura makigiria medhuri kufitukira mkwanju wa penalty.
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3: My Lord, kindly just record that they are present and we shall be appearing in physically in court, right? Their instructions were that they are really keen.
4: Unless they are choosing to exclude themselves from the trial. One judge has already indicated that there was an order by Judge Kimondo to choose not to appear before court. Unless they want to be excluded from the trial, if that is their wish.
0: Mavitha varithi mwana wasu na East Migori ni manyitete mundu mwana mwana urarele kana narakura kiraga mutumi wake na kumuthika elimari nini mwana wangege. 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
5: Inside the house there were blood stains on the walls of the house and the body had a deep cut on the right cheek. And it is suspected this was inflicted by a sharp object, possibly a

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3: 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We're looking to restore 400 hectares of degraded land through tree planting and tree growing, targeting more than 200,000.
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5: I look forward to joining the Green Rising phase 2. We get the benefits as the youth. We stand to learn skills, to be motivated as youth in the concept of climate change.
6: 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It will be expanded in a way that our youth will get employment, our youth will get market for their seedlings.
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2: 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We're looking to restore 400 hectares of degraded land through tree planting and tree growing, targeting more than 200,000.
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4: I look forward to joining the Green Rising Phase 2. We get the benefits as the youth. We stand to learn skills, to be motivated as youth in the concept of climate change.
5: This time it will be more broad, it will be expanded in a way that our youth will get employment, our youth will get market for their seedlings.
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Your chance to be a star is here. 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
0: 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Yes. 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Man like MC Odi Wandato. Yo itakuwa genje. But in the meantime, toka kwendi dhile kivoi smata. 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
1: As we celebrate 40 years today, we're looking at our theme of legacy, impact and posterity, helping especially government to make sure that they meet their objective of universal health coverage. And as meds, we have made sure that we've supplied quality health products and technologies.
0: Medhari ya Movoro ya Wemaru FM, Mbeto kwa Pita Mungai.
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